0: Seattle's Rock. It's 102.5 KZOK. So did you know that TV dinners were created in 1953 because Swanson ordered way too many turkeys that year? I know it's kind of an interesting fact, right? Hey, it's Battle. I saw this list of old school frozen foods that no one eats anymore. 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I still order and eat frozen fish sticks. They're great. French bread pizza, it's phenomenal as well. What is a frozen food that you don't eat anymore? Hit that talk back. Mike Watt listening on the iHeartRadio app.
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2: 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Cardi B. Goo Goo Dolls. Kenny Chesney. Lainey Wilson. Major Lazer. Muse.

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1: What's going on? It's battle. So a poll found that golfers drink the most beer. 4.8 beers per 18 holes. Then it's Texas at 4.6. And North Carolina, New Mexico coming in at 4.3. Yeah, I had more than 4.3 beers last week on the golf course.

0: Seattle's Rock, it's 102.5 KZOK. A man tested an AI job assistant by making a resume for his cat, and the cat got career options. Hey, what's going on? It's Battle. Yeah, a guy in the UK created a job profile for his cat, Ethel, and her experiences includes taking naps, stretching, waking up her owners, going outside, catching insects, and resolving conflict with the mean cat down the road. After he did all this, the AI decided that Ethel was employable and suggested over 6,000 pest control jobs, which is honestly better career guidance than some of us got in high school.
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Seattle's Rock, it's 102.5 KZOK. You know, being optimistic might actually be good for your brain, which is great news for annoyingly positive people. Hey, what's going on? It's Battle Harvest study found that older adults with more optimistic outlook had a lower risk of developing dementia. They say researchers say optimism may be something people can improve, and it could eventually be a part of prevention efforts. So, you know, maybe your friend who says everything happens for a reason isn't just exhausting, they may be protecting their brain.

used to being the center of the sports world in America, but with the World Cup, we get to be the center of attention for the whole damn planet. Hello, Earth. 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

0: Seattle's Rock, 102.5 KZOK. Our forefathers may have said that many, many years ago. The Doors, people are strange, but they united the country, United States of America, 250 years old on the 4th of July, and we are celebrating by giving you a chance to win your share of $250,000. 8 a.m. tomorrow, we'll give you a keyword. You got a chance to win $2,500 if you win that money. How about visiting one of our national parks this summer? And if you're into sunsets, there's some great national parks to view sunsets, including Arizona's Grand Canyon National Park, Rocky Mountain National Park, or even Joshua Tree National Park. And some of the runners-up, of course, Yosemite National Park or the Great Smoky Mountains National Park. Beautiful.
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2: 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Cardi B. Goo Goo Dolls. Kenny Chesney. Lainey Wilson. Major Lazer. Music.

102.5 KZOK, Seattle's Rock. They're coming to Dallas. It's Rush. Going to spend 4 days there. Follow the set list and see how different they are from the four shows they did out in L.A. Rush.

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Poured into a frosty glass just for you. 102.5 KZOK, Seattle's rock.

0: Seattle's Rock 102.5 KZOK. Happy Father's Day to all the dads. I'm Dr. John. We've been doing deep cuts for dad all day long today. More coming up in the next hour. We'll dig deep into our library. Stick around. We'll see what we can find for you.
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102.5 KZOK, Seattle's Rock. Going into the vault for this one. This is a Led Zeppelin song done by Stone Temple Pilots. Dad, deep cut for you.

0: Like us a preset on your iHeartRadio app, 102.5 KZOK. Joan Jett and the Blackhearts, I'm Dr. John. First day of summer, longest day of the year. Days start getting shorter starting tomorrow. So enjoy all these evenings when it stays lighter later. And enjoy all summer. And then think about this. 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
2: 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Cardi B. Goo Goo Dolls. Kenny Chesney. Lainey Wilson. Major Lazer. Muse.

Seattle's Rock, 102.5 KZOK. Hope it's been a great Father's Day. If you're dad, happy Father's Day. We're doing some deep cuts. Here's one from the Police, Walking on the Moon. We'll be walking on the moon soon. That's the mission. Next couple of years, that's going to happen again.

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Seattle's Rock, 102.5 KZOK.

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0: 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Father's Day, Steve Miller Band with the Joker. 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

102.5 KZOK, Seattle's Rock. Hey there, I'm Dr. John. Sunday night, Father's Day. Promised you another cut from the vault, a deep cut for Dad's Day. Another one from Van Halen here, Unchained.

side of the World Cup? Day drinking while watching sports outside in Pioneer Square. 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

102.5 KZOK, Seattle's Rock. Welcome to the summer of 2026. Officially, it arrived early this morning. Tom Petty now and the Heartbreakers, another deep cut. This is Breakdown. This is the song that, in concert, did some jamming on, and it would go on for, 10, 15 minutes or more.

0: Seattle's Rock 102.5 KZOK. Queen and David Bowie Under Pressure. I'm Dr. John. Coming up this hour, we're going to play you the Foo Fighters. We'll do Led Zeppelin, a great Led Zeppelin song from The Vault. Play a Foreigner. We're going to be touring with Lynyrd Skynyrd throughout the summer. And we'll even get to Billy Squire. So you want to hear all those? Don't go anywhere. Keep listening on the iHeartRadio app.
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Deep Cuts for Dad all weekend, right up to midnight tonight. And this one, oh man, this is such a good song. Led Zeppelin.

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I'm Dr. John. Deep cuts for Dad. We've been playing them all throughout the day today for Father's Day. What did Dad really want for Father's Day? A whole lot of Rosie.

0: Seattle's Rock, 102.5 KZOK. Riders on the Storm from the Doors. I'm Dr. John. Happy Father's Day. Let's recognize some of the best TV dads of all time. See if you agree on these. Hal Bundy from Married with Children. Andy Taylor of The Andy Griffith Show. How about Bob Belcher from Bob's Burgers? Or Dan Connor from Roseanne? Danny Tanner on Full House? Or even Homer Simpson on The Simpsons? But my all-time favorite TV dad, Herman Munster on The Munsters.
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2: 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Cardi B. Goo Dolls. Kenny Chesney. Lainey Wilson. Major Lazer. Muse.

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Still have time to play another one from the vault. Deep cuts for Dad. We've been doing it all day today. How about we do this one from Motley Crue?

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I'm Dr. John. 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

0: 102.5 KZOK, Seattle's Rock. Rock of Ages from Def Leppard. I'm Dr. John. Summer officially here. 4th of July is going to be coming up quick. You're going to be doing a barbecue or doing something special over the holiday. Yeah, you could throw somebody a real curveball by doing this. Make blue hot dogs. Now, you can't grill these things. You got to boil them. And you got to boil them in Gatorade. Blue hot dogs. Someone tried it, said it does work. And there's no reason to do this other than as a stunt, probably, but it'd be fun to just lay out some blue hot dogs in front of some at your picnic. You just soak your hot dogs in Gatorade for about 15 minutes. They turn an amazing blue color and are packed with electrolytes. You want to use Fierce Grape Gatorade to do it. And I don't know. if I saw a blue hot dog on a platter, I don't know if I'd try it or not. How about you? Blue hot dogs with Gatorade.
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Hope you had a tremendous weekend. Happy Father's Day to all the dads out there listening. Doc Reno officially back on the JOB on the third shift on this Monday morning. It's the Red Eye Rock Lounge radio show. As we get things rolling, it's Pink Floyd.

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1: Hey, my friend, if you're going to be doing some traveling, please do not buy hot sauce in a grenade bottle. 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
2: Guns N' Boone. Cardi B. Goo Goo Dolls. Kenny Chesney, Lainey Wilson, Major Lazer, Muse.

side of the World Cup? Day drinking while watching sports outside in Pioneer Square. The downside? Literally trying to drive anywhere on a game day. 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
1: Pope Leo was being interviewed the other day, and they were talking about, you know, being active and things like that, and he says he plays tennis religiously. If you're the Pope, pretty much anything you do, you take it pretty religiously.

0: Seattle's Rock, 102.5 KZOK. You know, thousands of items get left behind by passengers in Uber every year. So now the rideshare company is out with a list of the Lost and Found Index. And they also have a ranking for the most forgetful cities in the U.S. Your top three, Chicago, you are number three. Miami at number two. And New York City is at number one.
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2: 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Cardi B. Goo Goo Dolls. Kenny Chesney. Lainey Wilson. Major Lazer. 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
1: Farm Aid 2026 has been announced. 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
1: You know, there's a funny video that keeps popping up on my Instagram of women talking on their phones and not paying attention and walking into things. 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

0: Seattle's Rock 102.5 KZOK. Remember like a month or two ago, we had the orbit around the moon and the trip was successful and the astronauts are back and everything's safe and sound. Good trip. You know, two thumbs up, right? Then I find out before going on the air here tonight, nobody born after 1935 has ever walked on the moon. NASA astronaut Charles Duke was the one that was born most recently, and that was in October of 1935. He's 90 now, still alive and kicking butt.
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2: 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Cardi B. Goo Goo Dolls. Kenny Chesney. Lainey Wilson. Major Lazer. 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

0: 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Hey, if you're a fan of comedies, listen to this. The average person burns about 0.19 calories a minute when they're laughing a lot. And that comes out to about 17 calories during a standard 90-minute comedy movie. So not really a lot, but still.
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2: Guns N' Boone. 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
1: I just found out tonight the tallest building in Wyoming is a 11-story office building in Cheyenne. 148 feet tall. That's it. In the entire state, that's the tallest building in Wyoming. 11 stories.

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of the World Cup? Day drinking while watching sports outside in Pioneer Square. The downside? Literally trying to drive anywhere on a game day. 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

0: Seattle's Rock 102.5 KZOK. Huffington Post had this. Now that it's officially summer, have you ever heard of a backwards beach day? A backwards beach day is where you skip the crowds and the hot sun at the beach during the day in favor of a sunset and some beach time instead.
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2: 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Cardi B. Goo Goo Dolls. Kenny Chesney. Lainey Wilson. Major Lazer. Muse.

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14: 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Four keywords coming up later on today that could score you $2,500 in our $250,000 giveaway, the 250K USA giveaway, which is coming up in just a couple hours.

outside of the World Cup? Day drinking while watching sports outside in Pioneer Square. The downside? Literally trying to drive anywhere on a game day. 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
1: Hey, let's get to our bonehead of the day. If you're just joining us, Doc Reno here. It's the Red Eye Rock Lounge radio show. Our bonehead, a 59-year-old woman in Florida arrested last week after she was caught stealing $300 worth of banana chips from a supermarket, and she stole the same banana chips over multiple days at multiple locations because, damn it, she wants her banana chips.
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3: 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Kenny Chesney. Lainey Wilson. Major Lazer. 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
1: Hey, check this out. Some guys in Los Angeles thought it would be funny to hit golf balls into traffic and into buildings in downtown LA. The internet has tracked them down, though. 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

0: 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It's Tanner. Yes, it's Monday. We're back at it again. Bah!
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0: Yes, Mondays suck, but you have a chance at Guns N' Roses tickets today. So, I mean, if you win those, can't be that bad. All this week, actually, Ashley Ryan's got your chance to win tickets to go see GNR in Vancouver this summer. 4:30 this afternoon. 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
3: 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Kenny Chesney. Lainey Wilson. Major Lazer. Muse.

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We play what it used to be. The 70s, 80s, and 90s rock here. 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

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A little warmer tomorrow on 84. So, you know, do you have AC, or are you just letting a fan blow hot air in your face? 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And if you don't have AC, especially in your car, good luck, my friends. 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

So lots of businesses on the waterfront have been seeing a boost in foot traffic due to the World Cup. Pier 62 has been having these daily watch parties. People just dropping bills, getting drunk and dropping bills. It's actually the name of my next album. It's 1 at 2.5 KZOK.

0: 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So I yell and I scream and I'm telling him why.
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So we got your free tickets to go see the Smashing Pumpkins all this week on 102.5 KZOK. And they're going to be at Climate Pledge Arena in November, but it's not going to be like a normal rock show. There's two acts. The first act is more like a theatrical production. And then the second act, they're going to do some deep dives into their Melancholy and Infinite Sadness album. So we'll have your tickets 7:30.

0: maybe being the greatest sounder of all time. He's not even in the top 10, even though he was a good player for us, but he wasn't great.
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2: 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That's what we do. Jerry Butthurt Barry, at it again.
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It's Tanner. I heard someone call Queen a one-hit wonder band the other day. Queen, a one-hit wonder band? Sir, there are at least a two or three-hit wonder band.

It's 102.5 KZOK. I'm Tanner, and let's get you some tickets to go see the Smashing Pumpkins. Or as my girlfriend calls them, the Pumpkins. Are we going to go see the Pumpkins? 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

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Yeah, it's called Nimrods, and it'll be in theaters August 14th. 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

Monday. It's 102.5 KZOK. I'm Tanner, and you know, all this week you get your free tickets to go see Guns N' Roses. I'm going to give you details on how you get your hands on them here in less than 10 minutes.

Hey, shoot me a talkback message through our iHeartRadio app. Do you have AC, or are you just toughing it out today? This is going to be around 82 and sunny today. Tomorrow, even warmer, around 84 degrees. And a lot of us here in Seattle don't have AC. So, you know, do you, or are you just letting a fan blow hot air in your face? It's 102.5 KZ out there.

So America's turning 250 years old on July 4th, man. Happy birthday, America. And if you want to, you know, get some fireworks, blow something up for America, you're going to need the money because these fireworks are not cheap. $2,500 could be yours coming up at 11 o'clock this morning. Court's got another keyword for you on 102.5 KZOK.

You know what I've noticed lately is you don't see kids riding bikes anymore. Remember back in the day, we'd take off on bikes like it was E.T. Go hit some jumps. Well, now you just see kids on e-bikes and e-scooters. Nobody's using their legs. Kids are going to end up looking like Gru from Despicable Me. Happy Monday. It's 102.5 KZOK. 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

102.5 KZOK, Seattle's Rock. My name's Court. So, yeah, folks there at the Hellfest Music Festival in France got to check out the new Ozzy statue. It's an Ozzy kind of coming out of a wall shaped like a Gibson SG, and that was cool. And then folks in Birmingham, I guess, can check out the throne that Ozzy was using on in his final performance on stage because, obviously, he couldn't stand. Ozzy Now, 102.5 KZ.

0: Seattle's Rock 102.5 KZOK. My name's Court. Hello, how you doing? So yeah, Guns N' Roses is going to be coming back to the area. Going to be playing in Vancouver. Yes, you're going to have to cross the border to get there, but that's as close as they're coming. So yeah, they're going to be playing at BC Place in Vancouver, August 29th. And all this week, Ashley Ryan has your shot at tickets. Make sure you're listening at about 4:30. Every day this week, she'll give you a keyword. You send us a talk back through the iHeartRadio app telling us what keyword you heard, and you can score tickets and a hotel room to go see Guns N' Roses and the Black Crowes, who are opening for them at that show. See them both up there at BC Place in Vancouver on the 29th of August.
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2: 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Cardi B. Goo Goo Dolls. Kenny Chesney. Lainey Wilson. Major Lazer. Muse.

Ashley has a chance for you to go see those guys coming up at 4:30 this afternoon. 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She'll give you that keyword. You get it in through the talkback mic on your iHeartRadio app. And you can score some tickets to go check out Guns N' Roses in Vancouver, B.C. Also hook you up with a hotel room because, yeah, you're going to want to stay for a little bit at least. 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

Yeah, Friday was so much fun, man. Got so drunk. Everybody, I think the entire city got drunk. Drunk on soccer. Because, man, that was a great game, U.S. versus Australia. There's a chance we might see the U.S. back in Seattle. We got a few games to get through here this week. You got Bosnia versus Qatar on Wednesday. You got Egypt versus Iran on Friday. But if the U.S. wins their game coming up here on July 1st, that's going to advance into the round of 16, which means the U.S. could be coming back to Seattle. So we could have another one of those days. Cannot wait. It's 102.5 KZOK.

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looks like we got three warm days now. It was just going to be today and tomorrow, but now they're saying that Wednesday is going to be warm as well. So highs, mid-80s all 3 days. So get that fan back out. Gonna need it. It's 102.5 KZOK.

0: 102.5 KZOK, Court in here with you. So yeah, the Smashing Pumpkins going to be coming back to Climate Pledge Arena. That's coming up here on November 16th, celebrating the 30th anniversary of Melancholy and the Infinite Sadness. That is like a kick to the gut. I remember when that album came out, I was in college, which, you know, when you start doing the math, you start realizing how damn old you are. So yeah, 30 years ago that album came out, so they're going to be celebrating that at Climate Pledge Arena. If you'd like to go see the Pumpkins, all you got to do is listen to Tanner all this week. He's going to give you a keyword right around 7:30 every day this week. And you just hit us with a talk back through the iHeartRadio app telling us what keyword you heard, and you can score some tickets to go see the Smashing Pumpkins at Climate Pledge Arena. That show is coming up here on November 16th.
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2: 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Cardi B. Goo Goo Dolls. Kenny Chesney. Lainey Wilson. Major Lazer. 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

another reminder, if you have a drone, keep it away from the World Cup games. There were 6 people that were arrested at the first game here in Seattle. I guess the game on Friday, 11 more people were arrested with their drones. And they're not messing around. They're saying that could be a $100,000 fine for flying your drone near the World Cup. So leave the drones at home. It's KZOK.

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Yeah, Guns N' Roses is going to be playing in Vancouver, BC this summer. And got a chance for you to score some tickets at 4:30 this afternoon. Ashley will have a keyword for you that can score you some tickets and a hotel room up in Vancouver for that GNR show. Right now, it's Sublime. KZOK.

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Every once in a while, a semi-truck flips over and then spills its cargo all over the freeway, and then you have to clean it up. But this has got to be the worst possible cleanup. Apparently, 2 million bees were released when a truck flipped over in Texas, spilling bees everywhere. Very

So the man responsible for discovering Aerosmith, Clive Davis, just passed away at the age of 94. He discovered some huge names. Of course, Aerosmith, Janis Joplin, Barry Manilow, Sly and the Family Stone, Billy Joel, Whitney Houston, Aretha Franklin, so on and so forth. He was a giant in the music industry. 102.5 KZ.

102.5 KZOK Seattle's Rock. So, yes, the most important holiday of the year, tomorrow, June 23rd through June 26th, Amazon Prime Days. It's not one day anymore. It's several now. Amazon Prime Day starts tomorrow. 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

102.5 KZOK Court in here with you. So, yeah, World Cup watchers have seen this rumor going around that if things play out just right, the U.S. could face England on the 4th of July, the 250th 4th of July, in Philadelphia, the place where we kind of started as a country. That could happen if the conditions are just right, and that's not exactly true. The U.S. could end up playing on the 4th of July in Philadelphia. England won't be there, though.

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Guaranteed people, sometimes with questionable judgment. Guaranteed human.

102.5 KZOK, Seattle's Rock. Court in here with you. So over the weekend, I made the mistake of watching Nobody 2, you know, that with Bob Odenkirk. I loved Nobody. Great movie. Basically, he's like a family man version of John Wick. Nobody 2 is garbage. It is just a bad, bad, so bad, in fact, I was angry after having watched it. Like, what did I just, why did I watch that?

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A number of beaches have high levels of bacteria, poopy water. Jean Coulon, Juanita Beach, Lake Meridian Beach, Matthews Beach, Waverly Beach, all have samples where they found poopy bacteria.

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Yeah, your shot at Guns N' Roses tickets coming up later on this afternoon, 4:30. Ashley will have a keyword for you. All you have to do is hit us with a talk back, telling us what keyword you heard, and you can score tickets and a hotel room for that show up in Vancouver, BC on August 29th. 102.5 K.

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Oh, rocking out to Whitesnake in the sunshine. Just give me a white Jaguar and I am a happy camper. It's Seattle's Rock 102.5 KZOK. Ashley Ryan with you on this Monday. And you know what, Alice? You're right. I think school is pretty much out everywhere. My daughter's school in Everett, we wrapped up last Monday. I know, she's already bored.

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0: 101.5 KZOK. Have you heard that Guns N' Roses is coming to BC Place in Vancouver August 29th? And good news for you, I've got your tickets every afternoon this week right here on 102.5 KZOK. So all you have to do, it's not happening right this second, listen at 4:30 for the winning keyword. Then you're going to send us a talk back through the iHeartRadio app. Tell us what keyword I gave you. And you could score tickets in a hotel room to see GNR with opening band The Black Crowes for their only show in the Northwest with 102.5 KZOK.
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2: Guns N' Boone. Cardi B, Goo Goo Dolls, Kenny Chesney, Lainey Wilson, Major Lazer, Muse,

Well, from what I'm hearing, it is high fire danger weather right now. We've got a heat advisory in effect through Wednesday. Temperatures in the low to mid 80s, basically throughout Western Washington through Wednesday as well. Very dry. So there are a couple burn bans already in effect. King County in a stage one burn ban. Bainbridge Island also stage one. And then in Snohomish County, no residential open burns unless you are cooking food. That'll go through August. It's Seattle's Rock 102.5 KZOK.

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We lived it. We play it. Guaranteed human.

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1: 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And KZOK is celebrating with $250,000 in cash. 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

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Ashley Ryan with you. Amazon Prime Day, or I guess it's not even a day anymore, right? Amazon Prime Days starts tomorrow through the 26th. They're just reminding you, you know, find ways to keep your packages safe, because porch pirates, they'll be out. They be a-looking. It's 102.5 KZOK. 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

0: Boston ran out of beer in some places with the Scots in town for World Cup. 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

0: right, is everybody paying attention? Guns N' Roses coming to BC Place in Vancouver August 29th, and all you have to do to win tickets is send us a talk back when I tell you the keyword for today. 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That's right, as in welcome to the jungle, J-U-N-G-L-E. 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